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1: Hey, what's up? 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And do you have a vision board? Do you do those? I kind of have a vision board. 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They're my future paycheck. I had a

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1: 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Oh my gosh, we've all dealt with those people. 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

B96. All right, here's your PSA of the day. Walk up the stairs. A new study found regularly taking the stairs linked to 40% lower risk of dying from heart disease. Please do not tell my landlord this. He'll have that elevator broken forever. It's new 102.

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1: All right, your good news on the way. All the feels coming up next. You have something good from your day, something that made you smile. I want to hear it too. I like smiling. 1-888-970-4278. All the feels, your good news next.

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0: feel-good story you didn't know you needed. Here's all the feels.
1: Alan, what's up, dude? So your good news, your little win, what happened yesterday?
2: You're not going to believe it, but I had to go to the DMV, right? And it wasn't even first thing in the morning. I meant to, but I just couldn't get over there when I wanted to. So I'm just like, okay, well, let me block off 3 hours. And there wasn't a line.
1: No line at the DMV?
2: None.
1: Oh.
2: None.
1: That's like a miracle.
2: Yeah, it was amazing. I was in and out in 20 minutes.
1: Wow. And they weren't like extremely rude. That's how you know you got some good karma. You must have done
2: something.
1: I mean,
2: a little bit.
1: Yeah.
2: Okay, I'll take the line as a win.
1: Yeah, let's not push your luck too much. That's giving us all the feels today. Give me your good news at the Bruce Show. We'll share it tomorrow. And let's wrap with a quote. The older you get, the more you realize that being understood is a bigger gift than being agreed with.
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Brews, Beats, countdown your top four with Olivia Rodrigo. 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

Oh, look at these two besties sandwiched together in the countdown. Somber, My Body Isn't Ready, getting things started at number 4. Taylor made sure to invite him to her wedding. It's I Knew It, I Knew You, number 3.

I love the new Tame Impala in the Spider-Man movie. Spider-Man Brand New Day. His collab with Jenny, number two runner-up on Brews Beats today. Olivia Rodrigo gets to kick off her very own all-female festival this weekend. Chapel Roan's performing. Of course, Olivia gonna headline it. She's in at number one today. It's Drop Dead.

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0: 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It's Sabrina Carpenter.
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1: 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Men can now message first after nearly two-thirds of women surveyed saying they actually prefer that. Ladies, you fought bravely. You're officially relieved.

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1: Uh-oh, apparently Barbie 2 is getting held up right now because the original team wants some big raises. Margot Robbie made around $50 million from the first movie. Ryan Gosling apparently wants $20 million. Man, Barbie's dream house is expensive.

0: Like it's Moe and Carla Mornings, and Ahmad the Amazing has the hottest of hot takes.
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1: Okay, a brand new love 'em or list 'em. Yeah, we need your help with this one today. 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A coworker he talks about too much. Is this cross

0: One date, one story, one big decision. Brew has the juicy details, the good, the bad, and the, are they serious? With Love 'Em or List 'Em.
1: Sophia, what's going on today? Some weird workplace stuff going on in your relationship, huh?
2: Yeah, my boyfriend, I don't know, he's got this very tight-knit group, I guess, at work. And there's this one coworker in particular, Sarah, but he's just always talking about her. She just comes up a lot. And I'm pretty secure or whatever. I trust him.
1: Okay.
2: I haven't met this person, but it's just kind of weird sometimes, how often he's talking about her for someone who I don't even know.
1: You haven't met.
2: I feel like I know more about her than I know about some of my own friends.
1: Why is she the main, why is she the supporting character in every story of his? What's going on?
2: Exactly.
1: But you said you trust him, which I like, so I'm glad to hear that. But I think it's just the frequency that's probably starting to give you some weird feelings about it. Maybe it's not even jealousy. It's just why is she coming up so much? But I mean, I have so many questions. Why is she in every story? Does he realize how much he talks about her? Let's get some vibe check feelers from our listeners, and we'll let you know tomorrow if you should love them or list them, okay?
2: All right. Yeah, thank you.
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0: Las Vegas was built for stars. And on August 22nd, two of boxing's biggest take center stage. Rolly Romero never follows the script.
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0: It's time to put up or shut up. Rolly Romero versus Teofimo Lopez, August 22nd.
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0: Las Vegas was built for stars. And on August 22nd, two of boxing's biggest take center stage. Rolly Romero never follows the script.
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0: But with world championship gold on the line, can they back it?
1: Teo, I'm here. I'm going all in.
0: It's time to put up or shut up. Rolly Romero versus Teofimo Lopez, August 22nd.
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0: Las Vegas was built for stars. And on August 22nd, two of boxing's biggest take center stage. Rolly Romero never follows the script.
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0: Teofimo Lopez has never needed one.
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1: Teo, I'm here. I'm going all in.
0: It's time to put up or shut up. Rolly Romero versus Teofimo Lopez, August 22nd.
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0: Las Vegas was built for stars. And on August 22nd, two of boxing's biggest take center stage. Rolly Romero never follows the script.
1: This is my game.
0: Teofimo Lopez has never needed one.
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0: But with world championship gold on the line, can they back it?
1: Teo, I'm here. I'm going all in.
0: It's time to put up or shut up. Rolly Romero versus Teofimo Lopez, August 22nd.
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1: 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August 22nd.
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Audrey Hober, honored to be your launch artist. 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

Shame, ladies, do your thing. 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

0: Las Vegas was built for stars. And on August 22nd, two of boxing's biggest take center stage. Rolly Romero never follows the script.
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1: 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I'm going all in.
0: It's time to put up or shut up. Rolly Romero versus Teofimo Lopez, August 22nd.
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0: 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And Carla has been preparing and planning for this for so long, and it surprises me that you would want to throw it all away.
1: That I would want to quit
0: the
1: Chicago Marathon.
0: Oh,
1: yay! Carla.
0: Are you just over the running? What is it?
1: Okay. If you don't know, because a lot of people don't know that like a marathon is 26 miles.
0: Mm-hmm.
1: Some people think that a marathon is like any time that you run a race, but a marathon is 26 point something miles.
0: Some people think that.
1: I used to think that.
0: That was just what you used to think.
1: But like I knew that I wasn't the

0: only one. Okay. So if you're listening, I'm going to clarify
1: maybe,
0: for you.
1: Okay.
0: Anyway, 26 miles is like a lot of miles. And the reason that people run the 26 point something miles is because I think the origin of it was that this guy ran that much and like he passed away in his honor is like how it started.
1: It's the most bizarre thing. And I saw a meme that really blew my mind one day. And it was like, so people celebrate this guy's death by basically doing what he couldn't do.
2: Right.
0: It's like, ha-ha, yeah. No.
1: We can all do this.
0: Right.
1: And so, that's what you're going to do.
0: Well, was, but not anymore. Uh-huh. So in order to do a marathon, like you do a training plan.
2: Mm-hmm.
0: And every Saturday morning, you do a long run. And a long run is anywhere between 15 to 20 miles.
1: Oh, wow. That's so long.
2: Mm-hmm.
0: And
1: that's so long. That's like my commute times three.
0: Yeah. And for the past four Saturdays, I have been unable to successfully complete a long run.
1: Okay, for various reasons. There was Lollapalooza, mm-hmm. and there was just all, you got things going on.
0: Yeah, there was Lollapalooza, or sometimes like it would be raining, or like I would have appointments, and so I just didn't have 3+ hours to spare.
1: To just be running around.
0: To just be running around. And also, because of the heat, you have to wake up at like 6 a.m. to do them. And it has just been like not happening and not happening. And so then I feel all this like guilt. And then I stopped myself and I was like, why am I feeling guilty when nobody's forcing me to do this?
2: True.
0: I'm not running for a charity. If I don't want to run 26 miles, I don't have to. And it was so funny because I was talking to a friend and she was like, but you're doing something that most people wouldn't. It's so impressive. And I was like, impressive to who? She was like, to people. And I was like, why do I need to impress people? Name these people.
2: Yeah. Name them.
0: Like, if I don't run a marathon, people aren't going to be like, she's a loser. She's never ran a marathon. No one's ever said that before.
1: That's true. And I will say, as your friend, I was woefully impressed when you did the half marathon.
0: Thank you. Same.
1: 13 like, that miles? That was plenty to be impressed by.
0: Is enough for me.
2: Yeah. Also, I'm impressed when you're like, yeah, I ran 3 miles yesterday. I'm like, wow, that's a lot.
1: Yeah.
0: See what I mean? Like, most people don't run.
1: I ran 4 miles, like, a couple of months ago. It was the most I had ever run in my entire life.
0: Fit King.
1: Yeah.
0: And so, the more that I think about it, I'm just like, you know what? I am done with the ruse.
1: Mm. Well, maybe it's one of those things that's like, the reward is not worth all the work.
0: It's not for me.
1: And you're starting to feel like, okay, so I'm going to do all this, and then November's going to come, and I'm going to run the 26.2 miles.
0: And then
1: and
0: what?
1: It's going to be painful and boring, and then I'm going to just move on with my life.
0: So I'm kind of over here like, I want to quit. I don't want to do it. I literally don't want to do it. The other day I was running, and I got to mile 9. And I was miserable, bro. I was miserable. And like, I was looking, I was running along the lakefront. So I passed probably 10 different run clubs.
1: Yeah.
0: And I was just like, no.
1: This sucks, yeah. Okay, so if you're just joining us, Carla has decided, though she's been preparing and planning, she did the half marathon, she has decided that she is not going to do the marathon. She's calling it quits.
0: Yeah.
1: And you know what? I say quit.
2: Yeah.
0: Thank you.
2: Yeah.
0: Thank you, because you feel all this guilt when you quit something, but like, I don't think I'm going to have any regrets. Like, October 11th, guess what I'm going to do? I'm going to sleep.
1: Is that the date of the... Mm-hmm. Oh, okay. October. Yeah, you can sleep, you can chill, yeah.
0: Like, I just
1: and we'll do the hot chocolate run, 5K.
0: 5K.
1: Heck, November. Yeah.
0: So, I would like to, A, be reassured that everything's going to be okay, and
1: A,
0: B...
1: it's going to be okay. I would love to hear stories. What did you quit with no regrets? You threw in the towel, and who cares?
0: And who cares?
2: Right.
0: Like, maybe you were, honestly, not that I'm encouraging this, but like maybe you were going to go back to school to get your master's, and then you were like, why am I
2: for
0: doing
2: what?
0: This?
1: Yeah. Yeah, whatever it was. And you're like, you know what? Sometimes, okay, I know that we're all supposed to reach for the stars, and we're supposed to be ambitious and all those things.
0: Mm-hmm. And we support.
1: But sometimes it's okay. Sometimes you realize this isn't the thing for me.
0: Yeah.
1: And it's okay to throw in the towel.
0: Maybe you wanted to become a rapper. And then halfway through the process, you were like, you know what?
1: You know what? Maybe I'm not a rapper.
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0: Smoking Carla Mornings, and Carla has decided to quit the marathon.
1: And I feel so good. Yeah. I feel so
2: you feel
1: good.
2: Free.
1: Yes. And like the thing is now all my friends are runners and I don't even care. This Saturday I was supposed to run 19 miles. 19?
0: And now how free are you to not run 19 miles on Saturday?
1: I'm going to do whatever the heck I want.
0: Yeah. You can sleep in. You can go have breakfast.
1: I'm so excited.
0: You're living your best life. You can do all kinds of... Man, I could think of a lot of things I would rather do than run 19 miles.
2: Me too.
1: I can think of them as well.
0: Ashley in Hammond, Indiana, what did you quit with no regrets?
3: Okay, so you guys know a lot has been happening in my life, and I had just recently got my associate degree, and I was totally ready to go back and do the bachelor's.
0: Well, and congratulations on that associate's degree. That deserves a high five in its own right.
3: Thank you. Well, I have decided to quit. I am not going back. It's just too much.
1: And that's okay. You got your associates. Let's start there. Mm-hmm. And Ashley, like, not to put your business out there, but you have had one of the roughest years.
0: Yeah. Like, yeah. You have not had it easy this year. She graduated with that associate's degree, you know, right after losing a spouse, if you don't mind me saying that out loud.
3: No, I don't mind.
0: I think that's, you've really been through it.
1: So if you want to quit your bachelor's degree and not go back to school, we support.
2: Yeah.
3: Look, life is too short to not, you know, to do things you don't really want to do. Yep. And I really don't want to have to deal with school right now. So there's time later.
0: Yeah.
3: Carla, I'm proud of you anyways.
0: And in both these instances, Ashley, if you decide later that you want to go back to school, Carla, if you decide next year that you want to do the marathon, certainly can.
3: Exactly.
1: Next year.
3: Exactly. Yeah.
1: But this Saturday, Ashley, you ain't studying and I ain't running.
0: Yeah.
3: Exactly.
0: All right, Ashley, thank you for that and have a great day.
3: Yeah, bye guys.
0: Bye. So Liza in Des Plaines had some pretty lofty dreams and you've decided, you know what, I'm not doing this. What was it?
4: We closed our restaurant at 207 West Madison Street.
0: Oh.
4: And we went to Seattle.
0: And you went to what?
4: San Diego.
0: You went to... Oh, wait, you closed your... Did you move to San Diego? Or you were just like, I'm closing my restaurant. I'm taking a vacation.
4: We sold the restaurant to Michael and Beckler. And we went to San Diego, sunny San Diego, my husband and I. We said, you know what? Hello and goodbye.
0: All right.
2: Opening and closing.
1: Yes. But it was a pop-up. And we love that for you.
0: Wait, I still don't understand. Did you move to San Diego or did you vacation in San Diego?
4: No, we moved. We took the restaurant was started in 1890.
0: You closed a restaurant that opened in 1890?
2: Oh.
4: Yes.
0: You're wild.
4: It had a grandfather clause. It had a liquor license. It had a booth. And we looked at each other and we said, you know what? Let's go to San Diego.
0: I'm mad that you quit this. I want a reservation.
1: No, but you know what? You did what you wanted to do. You looked around and you said, running a restaurant is tough. I know that this place has been open for 100 years. Let's go.
0: Time to close it, yeah. Good for you. How's San Diego?
4: We took the money and ran.
0: Yes, you should have. How's life in San Diego?
4: It was beautiful. We came back. He opened up a restaurant in Marco Island.
0: Oh, okay. All right. Yeah, a new adventure. Well, there you go. Well, thank you so much for sharing that, Liza.
4: Liza with a Z.
0: All right.
1: I love it.
0: Talk to you soon. Call us anytime, Liza.
4: Ciao, Bello.
0: Ciao. I love it. Bye. Victoria in Plainfield.
5: Good morning.
0: Good morning.
5: I quit my job.
0: All right.
2: Oh. Yeah.
0: I love it when people quit a job that they don't like. Well, I'm assuming you didn't like. And how did that go down?
5: It went really well. I was stressed every single day. I've been in management for 20 years.
0: Wow.
5: I'm 57, and I decided to go back to what I studied for in college. And I left that and went into a career back into medical. So I am so happy. I don't stress about it every day. Just like Carla, I don't know if you were stressing about that
1: girl
5: marathon
1: I was
5: or whatnot. But
0: yeah.
5: And it's nice to wake up and not, you know, be stressed out and think about it and, you know, worry about it every single day. And it was worth it. I'm telling you guys, though, I'm making half as much as mine was before, but sanity is so much more important. Be happy. Life's short.
0: Well, you know, I'm happy for you, Victoria. And sometimes, yeah, sometimes you got to throw in the towel. I've quit jobs before that didn't serve me right. And there was a time where I regretted that. But now the way life has turned out, I'm so glad of, you know, all the silly decisions that I may have made in the past. I'm like happy that it did.
1: Yeah,
0: you know?
1: You're happy it's led you here.
0: Yeah. Well, and good job, Victoria.
1: You sound light and happy.
5: I am, and it gives me more time to listen to you guys on the radio.
0: Ah, you know
2: love
0: what?
2: That.
5: I love
2: part.
5: It.
2: That part.
1: Quit every job.
0: All right, Victoria. Thank you so much for that, and have a great day, okay?
5: Thanks, guys. All right. Have a good one.
1: You too.
0: Look at that, Carla.
1: You know what? I feel good.
0: Yeah.
1: I feel like normally we just don't talk about quitting stuff and it being okay enough.
0: Yeah, it always comes with this air of like, oh, you gave up.
1: Yeah. Mm-hmm.
0: But you know what? Nobody's judging you for not running 26.2 miles. There are two other people in this room who are not running 26.2 miles.
2: Yeah, I don't think I've run that much in my life. So.
1: Did I give up or did I choose myself?
2: Exactly.
0: Yeah.
2: And the health of your joints.
1: Thank you. Yes, and my knees were hurting hella bad, too.
0: Yeah, who needs that?
1: I need knees.
0: And it might remind you, you're 30 now.
2: Oh, well.
1: Yeah, who are you talking
0: you
1: to?
0: Need to be running 26.2 miles. No, I'm just joking.
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0: Matt, happy birthday, Ahmad.
1: Thank you. I appreciate that.
0: How's it feel so far?
1: It feels good. I'm a little, I'm not tired, but I stayed up to watch a movie up until like 11:30 last night.
0: A little bit late for a school night.
1: Cool. But I'm feeling great. My stepdad texted me happy birthday. Wasn't expecting that, to be honest.
2: Okay. Really?
1: I was like, oh, you remember. Thank you so much.
0: Oh, that's nice.
2: It's your mom on his phone. Happy birthday.
1: No, literally.
2: Furiously clickety-clacking away.
1: Our front desk security lady was like, Ahmad, happy birthday. I was like, Mo, did you tell her to say that?
0: I was like, no, we were perplexed.
2: I told her to say that.
1: Oh, did you?
2: I did.
1: Thank you. Yeah. Thank you. Thank you.
2: Her birthday was on Tuesday.
0: Oh, I didn't know that.
2: Mm-hmm.
1: That's what's up, Leo Queen.
0: All right.
2: Yeah.
0: Ahmad is 28 today. 28 and feeling great, he has said.
1: Yes, 28 and feeling great. Well, I feel like you've said that more than me, so I'm claiming it.
0: Well, you just now said, I said, how you feeling? And you said, feeling great.
1: Yeah, but you coined the phrase.
0: Well, because when I was in that... 28, feeling great. 29,
2: feeling fine.
1: Oh, I like that. Can't wait 30. For that.
0: 30. Flirty and fun.
1: Okay.
0: 31. Look at these guns.
1: Oh.
0: I'm pointing at my arms, by the way. Not actual guns.
2: Yeah, I know.
1: You're giving
2: different
1: me
2: show.
1: So much material.
0: Yeah.
2: For the next 4 years
1: yes.
2: of your life.
0: And
1: thank
0: then you'll
1: you.
0: Be 32 and feeling blue.
1: Whoa.
0: It's just, it rhymes. It's the only thing. I don't know. It's a sad year. I don't know. Anyway, but hey!
1: I have plenty of years to look forward to that.
0: So what do you got planned today? Anything?
1: My boyfriend has something planned for us. But before like he gets off of work, I'll probably head to the beach. Maybe like go buy a new Speedo. Maybe go get a haircut. We'll see.
0: All right. You're always buying new Speedos.
1: I am.
2: Yeah, I'm like...
0: There must be just like a drawer or a collection.
1: There is.
2: Do you only wear them once and then never again?
1: No, I just like different colors and different patterns.
2: Okay.
1: There are some like limited edition ones that I really like.
2: Oh, that's so fun.
1: Yeah.
2: Limited edition like...
1: Like made by designers that only release like a certain amount.
2: Oh, wow.
1: It's not that fancy. They're just cute designs.
2: It's the Labubu of Speedos.
1: Yeah, very that.
2: You know, like...
0: Who knew that there was even like... A whole world of Speedos that we didn't know about.
1: Oh, absolutely.
2: We're not in it, Mo.
0: That's crazy.
1: You guys got to come to Hollywood Beach.
0: You know what? If I did, I would be in my dad trunks.
1: That's welcome, too.
0: Okay.
2: All the way up to your ankles.
1: I'm going to get yes. you on the Speedo gang soon, Mo.
0: You know what?
1: Next summer.
0: I don't think that's my vibe.
1: It's very European.
0: I'm not European.
2: You are, like, I think...
0: Of
2: deep
0: European
2: down.
0: Descent,
1: yeah,
0: sure.
1: Uh-huh.
0: But you know what? Nobody wants to see this. Nobody wants to see this.
1: Until you pull out there and a couple of bears be like, hey, Moog.
0: You know, that's a good point.
1: Mm-hmm.
0: I have thought before, in the gay world, I'd probably do pretty good.
1: You would?
0: Yeah.
1: I think you would.
0: Yeah.
2: Who's that comedian that you
0: say
2: you
0: chest?
2: Look like?
0: Oh, Bill Burr.
2: They'd be like, ooh, is that Bill Burr?
1: Literally.
0: No, they would be like, they would be like, ooh, is that young Bill Burr?
2: Mm-hmm. Ah, there mm-hmm. you go, see?
1: Absolutely.
2: I always can gauge if a guy I'm dating is cute because a model be like, oh, he would do great at the gay bars.
1: I do. I do that, yes.

0: Yes.
1: And I know. Thank you. I know very well.
0: Well, I'm excited for your day today. I do hope that it is full of so many wonderful surprises.
2: Yeah, I hope it's a wonderful birthday. I hope we can get you out of here at like a decent time today.
1: Oh, I appreciate that.
2: I don't know how possible. So. I know we have like a meeting.
1: We have a meeting that lasts until about 12 o'clock.
0: Oh, so. 11 o'clock?
2: It's usually supposed to be at 11, but then there's some other meeting that happens at the same time, and then we get pushed.
0: Okay, so I have another meeting at 11. And it's like a meeting I can't move. But it has nothing to do with this job, so I'm like really nervous to tell my boss. Hey.
2: I wonder if our boss would be like, well, it's Amon's birthday. Everybody go home early.
1: Oh, I love that. Molly, if you're listening.
0: And Molly, she's not listening at 5:47.
1: No, she's not.
2: All right. Well, anyway, what's everybody up to this morning? It's Amon's birthday. You can call and say happy birthday at 877-591-9696.
1: I would love that.
0: Say happy birthday to Amon the Amazing.
2: You can also tell us what's happening in your world.
0: Yeah, what are you doing? Where are you going? Yeah. What was the surprise of your morning?
2: Yeah.
1: Also, yes, thank you, Carla, for bringing me these beautiful balloons and rainbow gay cupcakes.
0: You don't need to do...
1: Just thought I'd shout you out.
0: Thank you. I appreciate that. But everyone deserves a wonderful birthday.
1: And I have little cowboy hats. I just feel so loved. Thank you.
2: Yay. I love the little cowboy hats.
0: Also, you haven't noticed, but the confetti on the left side of your desk is in the shape of cowboy boots.
1: Oh, I love that.
2: Look at that.
1: I really thought this out.
2: All right. 877-591-9696. If you want to join the show, it's Mogan Carla Mornings on B96.

0: B96 with Moog and Carla Mornings. It's the Moog, Carla, Ahmad. Well, Ahmad birthday extravaganza.
1: Is that what they're calling it today?
0: I love that. Sure. Sydney and Barrington, good morning.
2: Good morning.
0: Hey, what are you up to?
1: You're up early.
0: Yeah.
2: Yeah, with my new job, I have to be an hour away for work now, so I am up and early.
0: Oh, no. Where is this job?
2: It's in Rockford.
0: Oh, man. So you got a journey out there.
2: Yeah.
0: Wow,
2: only 2 days a week out in Rockford, so, and then the other days a week are like 30 minutes from where I'm at now.
0: Oh,
2: so
0: nice.
2: It's kind of nice, so it's back and forth. But yeah, I am up super early this morning.
0: Can you hear us all the way out in Rockford? I think so, right?
2: Yeah, it's a little more staticky, but I mean, it's not as bad. I can still hear
0: you. The static just adds a little extra gristle and rasp to our voices.
3: Mm-hmm.
0: So
2: exactly.
0: We'll take it. Well, good. Then I'm so glad that we get to be with you on your journey out to Rockford.
2: Yeah, I miss hearing you guys, seeing you guys on the live. So I just wanted to call and say hey.
0: Aww.
3: Oh, thank you so much, Sydney. I really appreciate that.
1: You're the best. Keep driving safe.
0: Yes.
1: And when it gets staticky, just pretend that it doesn't, okay?
0: Yeah.
2: I don't know
0: what's going on. All right, Sydney. Safe travels and have a great day.
2: Thanks, you guys. Take care.
1: Right, bye, friend.
0: Bye. Kaylee in Joliet is getting ready to go on vacation. Kaylee, where are you going?
4: Good morning, guys.
0: Good morning.
3: Good morning.
1: Good morning.
0: So
4: we're going to Vegas.
0: You're going to Vegas. Hey!
1: In honor of Ahmad's birthday, she's going to go celebrate in Vegas for
3: Heck
1: you.
3: Yeah.
4: Ahmad, I will have drinks for you in Vegas.
3: Oh, please do. Get one of those like long slushy ones for
1: me. Oh, the daiquiris?
4: Oh,
3: yeah.
4: I do. Yes. I get hurricanes from Fat Tuesday.
1: Yeah.
3: Oh, there you go. Nice. Yes.
0: So when are you going today?
4: Tomorrow.
0: All okay. right.
3: Weekend trip to Vegas.
0: Yeah.
3: Are you going to marry somebody?
4: No.
1: I mean, you know what? I actually low-key love those. Like, I think it's so fun, the people that just go and elope in Vegas.
3: I want to do that so bad, but my boyfriend's like, hell no.
1: No, you don't want to get married by, like, Elvis Presley's impersonator.
3: I want to do that. You could get married at the Taco Bell, I think.
0: Like, you can, the Taco Bell Cantina.
3: Yeah.
0: Yeah.
1: They have great margaritas, so I've heard.
0: You know what? Do what you got to do. So no wedding for you, Kaylee.
4: Well, considering what I'm going through, no.
0: Okay, right, fair. You know what? Fair. So who are you going with?
4: My niece. We're going to see Backstreet Boys at the Sphere.
3: Going to see Backstreet Boys.
0: Look at that. Wow. Well, have an absolute blast seeing the Backstreet Boys at the Sphere. That's got to be the coolest experience.
4: It is. It's my second time.
0: It's your second time? Jeez. Look at you.
1: Well, she's got money.
0: Mm-hmm. Yeah, I know, right?
4: No. I have a really awesome mom.
1: Oh, okay.
3: I love that.
0: Tell your awesome mom that I'm going to be in Vegas next month, and it'll be my birthday.
1: And he would love to see
4: I was hoping we were going to be there at the same time.
0: Oh, I know. That would have been so cool. Dang. We'll go again next month.
4: I can go back.
0: Yeah, go next month.
3: Do that. Yeah.
1: Good things come in threes.
0: I'll be there the weekend of the 19th, right. And
4: we have all the free time now that... So we're good.
0: Right.
4: September.
0: All right. I love it. Well, have a blast, and you got to call back and tell us all about your trip, all right?
4: Oh, I will. I'll see you guys in the live later.
0: All right,
1: Kaylee. All right. Bye, Queen.
0: Real quick, we'll grab Patrick in Arlington Heights. You are up and getting ready to leave for work.
5: Yeah. Been working all night, ready to go home.
0: Oh, you're getting ready to go home.
5: Getting ready to celebrate a little. Well, good news I got and everything, but did want to call and say happy birthday to Ahmad. Like, I hope you have an amazing one. 28, hey. It's going to be a great year.
3: Thank you, Patrick. Do you care to share your good
0: news? Yeah, tell us your good news.
5: Oh, I'm going to catch some heat on this one, but I got my Brewers season tickets for next year.
1: I mean, I guess.
0: You know, I understand, and you know what? mad respect, because your Brewers are doing well.
1: Mm. Oh, are they really?
0: Yeah.
1: They're brewing something nice. Mm-hmm.
5: They just put a beating on the Mariners, so.
3: Mm-hmm. Okay.
0: Now all those Milwaukee all Brewers. Right. I mean, we're not going to do a whole thing.
5: Yeah, I live in Racine, though, so in my defense.
0: Okay. Okay. Oh, you're a Wisconsin guy through and through.
3: Okay.
1: I love how we were all just like, things we don't care about. It is exciting, though. It is exciting to get season tickets to literally anything. There's a wait list for everything. Were they expensive?
5: What's that?
1: Were they expensive?
5: Actually, they weren't that bad. It was for two seats, and the parking was less than like $2,000. So, and I get to see the Cubs game, so I'm really excited about that.
0: Oh, all right.
1: That's definitely cheaper than the Bears season ticket. Oh, so enjoy that, and you get to take your friends.
0: It's a whole different ball game, quite literally.
1: Well,
0: you know what? Congrats on getting those season tickets, be it the Brewers or otherwise.
5: Thank you very much.
0: and thanks for calling to wish Ahmad a happy birthday.
3: Thank you, Patrick.
5: Yep.
0: And have a great day.
1: Patrick.
5: Thank you very much for having me on. Y'all have a great day.
0: You too.
1: You too. Bye. Bye. Bye.
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0: 96, Mogan Carla Mornings, and man, we would love to hook you up with $1,000. So we've been doing this $1,000 shout out. We were 2 for 2 Monday and Tuesday, where we would call people's names. They have 10 minutes to call us back. Yesterday, we didn't get one.
1: No, yesterday, they didn't hear their shout-out. 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
0: Yeah, we'll call your name and the city that you live in, and you have 10 minutes to call us back. 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If you don't, then we just move on.
1: We move on, and then it's like... 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Just kidding. 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There's no trouble at all. 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

0: B96, Mo, Carla, Ahmad the Amazing, and we are doing the Truth Jar. And that is, well, a jar with a bunch of papers in it that have questions, and we have to go around and answer these questions honestly. So, Ahmad is going to reach into the jar and tell us what today's question is.
1: Okay, for today, what is a lie you kept for a parent?
0: Oh, a lie you kept for a parent.
1: For a parent.
2: For?
0: So not from your parents, but for a parent.
1: Mine's pretty simple. I used to lie to my granny and tell her that we go to church for my mom. Because my granny's like, excuse me, you guys go to church, right? My mom would like look at me. I'd be like, yeah, all the time, totally. Yeah,
2: amen.
1: We go on Easter only.
0: All right, there's a lie that you kept for a parent. Yes. What about you, Carla?
2: Oh, I've kept lots of lies for both my parents.
0: For both of them?
2: Mainly my dad.
0: Yeah, that's what I was thinking. Yeah.
2: He's a little bit sneakier than most.
0: What?
2: But the most recent secret I kept was actually for my mom.
0: Oh. For your mom.
2: Yeah, so she had called me and she was like, hey, what are you doing on this specific date? And I was like, oh, you know, I've got a lot of work that weekend. And she said, oh, man, I wanted to go to Mexico with you and like hang out with my sisters for a big party that my family's having. Mm. And I said, oh. And I was like, oh, well, I'm sorry I can't make it, but you and dad will have a lot of fun. And she was like, well, I don't know how to explain this to your dad, but I don't want him to go.
0: Oh.
2: And I was like, what do you mean? And she was like, I just want to spend time with my family and like be without your dad for a few days, to be honest.
0: Mm. Yeah, I mean, she's been with him for years.
2: I know. And so I was like, oh, well, just tell him that you can't go. And she goes, no. She was like feeling really guilty about it, right?
0: Right.
2: So she bought a ticket without telling him. And up until the week of, she was like, okay, I have a plan. And I was like, what's your plan? She was like, we're going to say that they bought me a surprise ticket just for me.
0: Okay.
2: And so I helped her keep the secret that it was a girl's trip.
0: Yeah.
2: Oh. That her sisters were taking to a
0: That's
2: different...
0: actually a great way to position it, because your dad is kind of a macho man, right?
2: Yeah.
0: So he probably would hear girl's trip and be like, not me.
2: I'm not going to that. So she had a girl's trip in quotations to a completely different state in Mexico, but really it was a party that everyone went to.
1: Except your dad.
2: Except my dad.
0: Did this already happen?
2: Yeah, it did happen.
0: And he hasn't...
2: He hasn't told me anything about it, but I know he saw the pictures on Facebook.
0: Okay.
2: But yeah,
0: girl's trip. Maybe he's like, you know what? I've kept enough of my own lies over the years.
2: That's
0: let her
2: true.
0: Have this one.
2: I don't think he can complain much. What about you, Mo?
0: All right, so again, it's the Truth Jar with Mo and Carla Mornings. And the question, Ahmad, was what is a lie that you kept for a parent? Is that
1: yes.
0: right?
1: Yes, yeah.
0: So it's a lie that I kept for a parent. It was based on something that I did. So I've told you this story before, Carla. I got locked up when I was 10 years old.
2: Oh, yeah. You went to juvenile detention.
1: Oh, I do remember.
0: Me and my friends thought it would be a good idea to break into the elementary school and vandalize it. And we went to juvie. It was a whole thing. And
2: he cried a lot.
0: I cried.
1: I would, too.
0: They were like gang sign carvings in the walls and stuff.
1: Oh,
0: and
1: wow.
0: I was like horrified. I was 10. And anyway, I didn't realize. So my mom and my dad, when they divorced, there was a nasty, nasty custody battle. I mean, it was bad. And then I go on a Sunday morning and break into a school and get thrown in juvenile hall. And
2: as if your mom wasn't going through enough.
0: Yeah, right. I know. And then so my mom was like, we can never tell your dad because of all this custody stuff.
1: Mm.
0: She was worried that he would use that as ammo against her.
2: 100%.
1: Yeah, he could. Yeah.
0: To be like, why are you allowing this to happen? Which I was 10, and it was a Sunday morning, and I just got up and left.
1: And you were just bored. Oh, my gosh.
0: It was like 6 o'clock in the morning. My mom's sleeping. Didn't even know I left the house.
2: No.
0: And
2: you wouldn't even wake up that early for school, but you woke up to break into the school?
0: Yeah, me
1: right.
0: and my friends stayed the night. We got excited.
2: Oh.
0: We got excited to go
1: wreck stuff.
0: Do yeah. some damage.
1: Yeah. yeah.
0: And so we kept that secret. To this day, my dad doesn't know that happened.
1: Wow.
0: Yeah.
2: Did your siblings keep the secret too? Or?
0: I don't even think my brother knows that it happened.
1: Wow.
2: That's probably for the best. He would have told your dad.
0: My sister knows, but she's a good secret keeper.
1: Mm.
0: And so, and now, you know, I'm 40. He can't take me away now. Oh, I'm not 40. I'm in my
2: mid-30s. You're 39.
0: Until next month.
2: Yes. Mm-hmm.
0: But he still can't take me away.
2: Does he want to?
0: No. He doesn't even call.
2: He'll call on your birthday.
1: Yeah.
0: Right.
2: Isn't it funny the random things we keep for our parents?
0: Yeah, mm-hmm. Sometimes you do. It's Moe and Carla Mornings. All right, so it's Ahmad the Amazing's birthday.
2: Happy birthday! Woo-hoo!
0: 6 hours in, how is it going? And how is his boyfriend doing? We'll find out coming up next.

0: Happy birthday to Ahmad the Amazing.
1: Hey.
0: 6.5 hours into your birthday, and how is it going, Ahmad?
1: It is going really well. Yesterday, you guys, I don't know what you said to my boyfriend, but he stepped up.
0: Okay, so Ahmad was really concerned that his boyfriend would drop the ball on his birthday because he hadn't really planned anything.
1: Mm-hmm.
0: You knew he hadn't really planned anything.
1: Mm-mm.
0: And he has a tendency to not plan things. And we talked to him and he was like, had some ideas, and we're like, dude, it's tomorrow.
2: He was like, I have all these thoughts and plans, and we were like, okay.
1: Do them.
0: So, as of right now, Ahmad, how is the birthday going?
1: It is going great. After the show yesterday, he texted me like, hey, be ready at 6:30. I was like, oh, okay, I guess.
0: All right.
1: I was
0: like
1: excited.
0: That, yeah.
1: Yeah, I was excited. We hopped on the red line, and I noticed we got off at our movie theater stop.
0: Okay.
1: And he took me to see The Odyssey.
0: Oh, all right. There's a good start.
1: I've been dying to see The Odyssey.
0: Yeah.
1: It was really good. Shout out Zendaya for doing nothing. Oh, sorry. No shade.
2: No shade, but full shade. Well, she's just so gorgeous.
1: She's so pretty. She just sat there and looked pretty, and I'm glad she got a check for that.
2: And like, as she should.
0: And Zendaya in that movie even is like a little bit rough and like dirty,
1: mm-hmm,
0: and still hot.
1: Looks great. I really enjoyed that. I was out pretty late. And then he texted me this morning that we have reservations for 8:45.
0: A.M.?
1: P.M.
0: Okay, good.
1: No, I
0: would
1: do.
2: Could you imagine?
1: My little victory is I'm leaving.
2: No, that's amazing. So you've got reservations. Did he tell you if there was a dress code to where you're going?
1: No, he just said be ready to eat.
0: He didn't lay a little red dress out on the bed and say put this on.
1: He just told me to be ready to eat, and I love an all-you-can-eat Korean barbecue kind of place, so I'm hoping. It's this place I've been telling him about called Woo's Korean Barbecue.
0: Oh, okay.
1: I've been dying to go, so hopefully it's that. If he's listening, you better change that reservation if it's not.
0: What if he has something different?
2: What if he has something even like
0: better
2: more
0: planned.
2: Extravagant?
1: Okay. I don't know what's more extravagant than Korean barbecue.
0: A lot of things.
2: Well,
0: there are places where they cook the food for you.
1: Yeah, well, yeah, true. But I love a good Korean barbecue.
0: No, I do too. I'm just saying, let him surprise you.
1: Okay,
2: surprise
1: I'll let
2: you.
1: Him surprise
2: yeah,
1: me.
2: Yeah, yeah. Because then, like, even right now, you're like, well, I mean, if he's listening, you should change the reservation. It's like, no, you wanted to be surprised.
1: Yeah, you're right. You're right.
0: You know what? Yeah, you can't be like, well, he's not surprising me.
2: Yeah.
0: And then be like, I want this very specific thing that I didn't tell
1: mm-hmm.
0: him.
1: It's me. I'm the problem. It's me. I know that.
2: We're looking at each other like, that is a nut to where we told him to take you.
1: Okay. I'm excited, but I'm just glad that he took me to the movies last night. And he has something to surprise me with today.
0: All right.
2: Amazing. So, I hope that he also gets you a gift.
1: I think he will.
0: Okay. Well, you guys have been together for 6 years, right?
1: Mm-hmm.
0: All
1: right.
0: I mean, this is you're pretty deep into relationship territory at this point. He should know what you want.
1: Mm-hmm.
0: Like, and,
1: that's my bro, my buddy.
2: Yes.
1: Mm-hmm.
2: Besties
1: mm-hmm.
2: forever.
1: For life. My partner. He really, like, I used to think the word partner was cringe until I met him. Like, that's my partner in life. So
0: yeah.
1: I'm really happy.
0: Oh, I love that.
1: Yeah, yeah.
0: Well, good for you.
2: That's really sweet.
0: I'm glad that you have found a love.
1: Yes.
0: And I hope that all the birthday surprises are just as amazing as Ahmad the Amazing deserves.
1: Thank you. And I thank you, Moog, for my cake pop and matcha.
0: Oh, you're very welcome.
1: It was very delicious.
0: Yeah, yeah.
1: One of many surprises we have today. I have a surprise for you guys.
2: Oh,
1: our,
2: hey.
0: Why are you crying?
2: Oh, because he said he found his partner in life and it made me emotional. It's not about me.
1: Oh my God.
0: I look over and Carla's eyes are all red. I'm like, what has been happening?
1: I'm going to have to put that in my wedding vows. It's a tearjerker,
2: I love love, dude. I really do.
0: I know you do.
1: I
0: remember
1: love that.
0: That. Yeah.
1: I will. I'm going to put that in my vows for
2: no
1: sure.
2: No one is crying. It's just me.
0: Okay.
1: No, I'm getting teary-eyed. Wow.
0: All right, let's move on.
1: So, yes, yes.
0: So that Carla cannot cry. Well, happy birthday, Ahmad.
1: Thank you.
0: That your boyfriend thus far has not dropped the ball.
1: Yes, thus far. And I don't plan on him doing that.
0: Okay, well, we'll find out.
2: It's never the plan.
1: It's never the plan.
0: Yeah. Well, if you would like to say happy birthday to Ahmad the Amazing, you can DM him at Ahmad the Producer.
1: Yes, it's in the B96 Chicago Instagram bio.
0: It's Moog and Carla Mornings on B96.

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0: It's B96 with Mogan Carla Morning. So Ed Sheeran randomly stopped by a frozen custard place in Oshkosh, Wisconsin, on Sunday, I believe.
1: And if you've never been to Oshkosh, Wisconsin, yeah.
0: Well, apparently Ed Sheeran.
1: It's out there, y'all.
0: It just shows up. So Raven actually works at Leon's Custard Shop. Is that right?
2: Yeah.
0: Okay, and Ed Sheeran shows up.
1: What?
0: How wild is this?
2: Yes.
0: Did you have a heads up that this was happening, or did he just like, hello?
2: He just showed up. Actually, my coworker that served him is here with me, too. Say hi, Annabelle.
3: Hi, I'm Annabelle. I was the one who served Ed Sheeran, actually. It was a super cool experience.
0: So, okay, so you guys are just, it's a normal day. When was this exactly? Mm-hmm.
3: This was Sunday evening. The lot was kind of full. It was like your regular rush at around, like, I don't know, 7, 6:30.
0: Yeah.
3: And they pull into the lot, and I'm like, oh, hey, guys. Like, giving them the spiel about our menu and whatnot. And they were looking for shakes because their kids had never had shakes before. And I'm like, what the heck? Like, how have you never had shakes? Well, they're from England. They're doing this tour around the U.S., going to Canada next. And he pops out of his car. And I'm like, that looks a lot like Ed Sheeran. But it can't be because why would he stop in Wisconsin?
0: Yeah, it doesn't make any sense. Okay, so paint the picture for us. Is it just Ed Sheeran and his family? Is there like a bunch of security people with him? Like,
3: yeah, so it is just him with his wife and two kids, which also threw me off because, like, anywhere else, I feel like he should have security or something.
0: Yeah.
3: But he just pulled up like a normal average guy and was talking with me about, like, the trip that he's on, and his wife is taking pictures of Leon's in Oshkosh. It was really cool.
0: Oh, how funny.
3: Yeah. I went out to him and I'm like, hey, like, not to be this person, but are you Ed Sheeran? Which felt so weird to say while I'm living in Oshkosh, like serving Ed Sheeran.
0: Right.
3: Which I think it's so cool that he chose to stop in Wisconsin and hype our place up a little bit.
0: So Ed Sheeran comes in with his family. There's no security. He's just a regular ass guy getting out of his car.
3: Yeah.
0: What does Ed Sheeran get?
3: He got two banana shakes. He basically went to Owen Vintage, a different place in Oshkosh, and asked them where he should go for some really good shakes. And they're like, oh, we'll go to the place Leon's. And so he ordered two banana shakes. I did recommend Turtle Sunday, but of course, they've never had shakes before. So two small ones. And I told the insiders who made it, I'm like, you just made Ed Sheeran shakes. And they were all freaking out. It was really cool.
0: That's what just a wild story, because he's not your regular average.
1: No.
3: Right?
1: Did anybody around y'all notice that it was Ed Sheeran?
2: We had one customer that actually I was serving that asked me when I went out to her car. She's like, who is the man that is parked next to me? And I hesitated. I'm like, oh, do I say something? Do I not? Yeah, it's Ed Sheeran. And she's like, I knew it. And she starts hitting her husband. And she's like, he didn't believe me. I knew it was him. And she ended up getting out and I think trying to get a picture with him a little bit later.
1: Did you get a picture with him?
2: Yes, we both did.
1: Okay, good.
2: Really, awesome.
0: Absolutely iconic. Again, so Ed Sheeran shows up to Leon's Custard.
3: Yeah, and it's not affiliated with the Milwaukee one. It's just the one in Oshkosh that he stopped in.
0: And he's just there with his family, no security, goes to get some banana shakes.
3: Mm-hmm.
0: Just a crazy, I mean, must have been just a wild day for you, where at the end of the day, you're like, did that really happen?
3: Yeah. You have to go through the rest of your shift like, oh my gosh, I just met Ed Sheeran, like someone I grew up listening to, and I just have to act normal, you know? It was such a cool experience, and I'm still so grateful that, like, out of everywhere and everyone, like, I was able to serve him, and, like, he came in.
0: Yeah,
3: so.
0: What great advertising for your company, though. I would hate to be the guy that came after.
3: Right?
0: Like, nobody would be enthusiastic.
3: Right.
0: Hi, can I get a chocolate shake?
1: I guess.
0: People are like, ugh.
3: People like come in and be like, oh, like, can I get, like, some Turtle Sundays with a side of Ed Sheeran? I'm like, oh my gosh,
2: right.
3: Guys.
0: Oh, that's funny.
2: Every other customer has been mentioning Ed Sheeran, like, oh, I saw your picture on Facebook, or, like, everyone's talking about it.
3: It's so cool.
2: It's the coolest thing to happen in Oshkosh in forever.
0: Yeah. Oh, that's amazing. Well, thank you guys for sharing the story about it. That's so fun, and I'm glad that of all the odd, random places that Ed Sheeran could end up, he ended up at your custard shop.
3: Right. Of course, thank you so much for letting us tell us your story.
0: Yeah.
1: And one last time, shout out your custard shop.
3: Yeah, Leon's Frozen Custard, yes.
0: All right, so if and when we find ourselves up in Oshkosh, we're going to come visit too, okay?
3: Oh, absolutely. Yes. Get a banana shake and a turtle sundae.
0: That's
2: please
0: right.
2: Do.
0: All right, guys.
1: Have a good morning.
3: Thank you, guys, too.
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4: Yeah.

0: Hey, I'm gonna go grab a pop real quick.
1: Oh, man, they got the same old zero flavors.
2: Hey!
0: Who, me?
2: Wrong cooler, my man. 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
0: Oh, is that right?
2: We got Cotton Candy Cola, Orange Grape Twist, Moon Mist, Ginger Ale, Cream Soda.
0: Okay.
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0: Whoa.
2: What was right? When you want zero sugar, go with flavor. Faygo. Flavor.
3: Love for me.
4: Can I just say, these are some nice wigs.
5: Can you I just say, so? Having hair sucks.
3: It's a lot.
5: It keeps getting in my face. I'm trying to see.
4: Yeah, that's a struggle.
5: Is that just a daily struggle? Is there something I can do? Can I put it in the bun? I don't know.
3: Maybe.
4: Already he wants to get rid of it. I mean, you can like wear a little headband to get your hair out of your face.
3: Okay.
4: You can tuck it behind your ear.
3: Oh, I should have did that. Yeah.
5: Okay. Well, I'm going to work on it. I'm new to having hair, and I got long, flowing red hair.
3: You do.
4: Yes.
3: You do.
4: I'm blonde right now.
5: Or yeah, Carla's blonde, and then Ahmad's got a pink wig.
3: Yeah, I'm Ice Spice.
5: You're Ice Spice. we're all wigged out because it's Ahmad the Amazing's birthday.
3: Yeah.
5: All right.
4: I want to wear this out.
5: Yeah,
3: you should. You really should.
5: Come see. I think I look the most ridiculous.
3: It looks the most natural on you, to be honest.
5: Really?
4: Yes. Because you are a redhead.
5: Mm-hmm. Yeah.
4: So wearing a red wig, like, you look cool, man.
3: You look like a Norse god.
5: You know what?
4: Yeah.
5: You keep saying nice things. Wear one of these every day. Like I said, come and join us at B96 Chicago on Instagram. For Ahmad's birthday, we want to give you $1,000 at $750.
3: Mm-hmm.
5: We have a game called Can't Crush Carla. It has nothing to do with Ahmad, but I'm just
3: No, I love that.
5: You versus Carla for a chance at $1,000. That will happen at $750. It's Mogan Carla Mornings and B96, the Rhythm of Chicago.

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1: It's B96, Mogan Carla Mornings, and Ahmad the Amazing. So it's Ahmad's birthday. We're celebrating. Mm-hmm. But we're in a fight.
2: We got a fight.
1: So how this conversation came about was Britney versus Christina. I said, you know, back in my middle school days, everybody was into Britney Spears. I was so into Christina Aguilera.
3: Right.
1: Mm-hmm. And I thought she was like the ultimate baddie. And I wasn't really concerned with Britney Spears.
3: And then I said, I don't even know how it's a competition when Christina Aguilera is just so clearly the better singer, like when it comes to actual artistry.
2: And I have never been more frustrated with you two. Oh my gosh, are you insane?
1: Okay, make your case for Britney. So here's where you fell out of favor for me, Ahmad. He said that Christina Aguilera is the better singer and has better songs. That Britney is the better singer and has better songs.
2: Absolutely, 1,000 times better. And also, Britney could do Genie in a Bottle. Christina could never do Toxic. Who wants to hear you're toxic? No one wants to hear that. Britney has the tone. Matter of fact, how many Christina songs do we play on B96?
1: Well, not that many.
2: Answer is zero. We play like 5 Britney songs. She's a timeless, classic American treasure.
1: Okay. But she is not, that does not necessarily mean that she is better than Christina Aguilera.
2: I think it does. When you're in your car, you don't want to hear, you are beautiful.
3: I do.
2: No, you want to hear, you better work, bitch. That's what you want to hear when you're driving. Yes.
1: Yeah, okay, but you just compared a ballad from Christina Aguilera to an up-tempo song from Britney Spears.
2: Okay, name an up-tempo Christina song that you would bump today.
3: Come on, baby.
1: Come on over.
3: Oh, come on over.
1: Come on over, baby. I'm a genie in a bottle. Okay. You gotta rub me the right way.
2: They could have gave that song to Britney.
1: No.
3: No.
2: They could have gave that song
3: to Britney. No, because Britney could have never gone,
2: yes, she could have.
1: Imagine if they put Britney Spears on Lady Marmalade.
2: She would have ate. Oh my gosh.
1: She has 3 notes.
3: Okay.
2: Whoa.
3: Look, I'll give you this, right? I'll be the mediator here.
2: Okay.
3: Britney can dance better than Christina.
2: Absolutely. Christina can't dance at all.
3: Okay. Now.
2: Yeah.
3: Did you not see her in Burlesque? She ate.
2: Oh, okay. Yeah.
3: But.
1: And Britney only eats because she dances with knives.
2: Before the knives.
3: There is no way that you truly in your heart believe that Britney sings better than Christina. Like, can you just play Christina?
1: So we're prepared for. Why don't we? Okay. Let's play Christina first.
3: Okay.
0: Mm-hmm. Ooh, I risk it all.
1: This, by the way, this is like raw vocals live singing.
2: Okay.
0: Ooh,

0: I mean,
1: come on, dude.
0: Now
2: I just woke up from my nap because I was boring.
0: Okay, now we're going to give you raw Britney Spears vocals. This is not auto-tune.
2: Okay.
0: And we didn't, like, handpick search for, like, bad vocals.
2: I don't believe you. Let's

0: feel so small.
1: You think this is better?
2: Wait, y'all picked the wrong part. That's my girl. Brittany can sing. Y'all just picked the rough performance. That was when she was going through tough times.

0: Oh, what performance is that? You don't even know what performance that is. You're just assuming.
1: But still, I think I would rather listen to that than, like, I'm not into all that sing-songy. Like, I'm not into that.
0: I cannot stand for you to say that Britney is the better vocalist.
1: Britney is 10 times better the vocal. I need to talk to a gay person.
2: You know what you said yesterday? Well, after we were, like, talking about Christina, and I played you, like, a different Christina song, and you said, oh, Britney could do that and better. And I was
1: like, she could.
2: No, she could. Britney could not.
1: If she wanted to. She was having a rough day that day.
0: No.
1: I 100% agree. It's Britney all the way.
0: Okay. 877-591-9696. Call us and tell us who the better vocalist is.
1: Gay people, call in, please. Help me.
0: Is there somebody who can really back Ahmad up in saying that Britney is the better vocalist between Britney and Christina?
1: No. I think so.
0: I think that is.
1: Britney can do so much. She's the pop Bible. Listen to any of these new pop girlies. You ask them who's their favorite artist, they'll name Britney. I haven't heard too many Christinas.
2: That's because they all want to play Britney in the new biopic.
1: Oh, please.
2: They don't actually.
1: Excuses.
0: All right, 877-591-9696. Britney versus Christina. Make your case.
2: Yeah. Who's performing in Las Vegas right now? Christina. Residency. Okay.

0: We are in a fight at Moe and Carla Mornings with Ahmad the Amazing. It's B96, Moe, Carla, and Ahmad, and it's Ahmad's birthday. We are streaming live at B96 Chicago. We are wearing ridiculous wigs to celebrate Ahmad's birthday. I'm normally bald, and I now have long red flowing hair.
1: You look great.
0: It is actually frustrating having hair, and I feel for you ladies, because it's really just all in my face. At B96 Chicago on Instagram, join in on the conversation here. It's Britney versus Christina in 2026. Ahmad, I believe, is not being sincere. I believe you're rage baiting us.
1: For what? Liking Britney Spears?
0: By saying that Britney Spears is the superior vocalist to Christina Aguilera.
1: I think she is.
0: He said that Britney could sing any Christina song and make it better.
1: She could. She really could.
2: You know she doesn't have the range that Christina does. Even if you think that Christina's just like, but there's like so much more to her voice.
1: Yeah, I'd love to see it.
0: Okay. So, 877-591-9696. I want to start with Julia in Chicago, because Julia agrees with Ahmad.
1: Go ahead, Julia. Let him know.
3: Hey, I don't even see where the debate is. Honestly, Britney, 100%, all the way, always Team Britney.
1: Thank you.
2: No.
0: We need evidence.
2: Yeah, you're saying Team Britney because I bet you like her as a person and you followed her career, but if her name wasn't Britney Spears and none of the bad stuff that happened to her had happened to her.
1: Uh-huh.
0: Yeah, okay, so yeah, say this is American Idol. You've never seen either of these people before.
1: Mm-hmm.
2: Who are you picking?
0: Yeah.
3: I just think that Christina does way too many runs.
1: Thank you.
3: Old real fast.
1: Thank you.
3: And if you listen to early Britney before like the industry got a hold of her.
1: Thank you.
3: Even when she was a child, like the girl can belt it out. They just ruined her in every way, shape, and form, including her voice.
1: Leave Britney alone.
2: And the thing is, we would have left. Listen, Julia, we would have left her alone had Ahmad not started comparing the two.
1: Yeah, I think you guys started.
2: No.
1: But thank you, Julia. We are team Britney all day. Thank you, Julia.
0: Vote for Britney.
2: One vote for Britney.
0: Addie is in Waukegan, and Addie is team
4: Christina.
0: Hell yeah.
1: Oh,
0: yeah.
1: Boo.
0: All right. What are your thoughts?
4: Hands down, Christina.
0: Especially when we're talking about singing, right?
1: Mm-hmm.
4: Yes.
0: Okay.
1: Okay, and why is that? Why defend your queen?
4: I mean, do you hear her? And then do you hear Britney?
1: Wow, great argument, Addie. Thank you so much, queen.
0: Well, here, I'll make it for Addie. Listen. I mean,
1: iconic.
0: This is your powerhouse vocalist.
2: Okay, this song's really good, though. This is not the one.
1: Come on.
0: But it illustrates my point, which is it's not that she has the most amazing voice, and I'm not trying to knock Britney Spears.
1: You're hurting your case right now. This is iconic.
0: Okay.
2: All right. Okay, this is a good song. This mm-hmm. is a good song.
1: It's because
2: good
1: song. Of her vocals.
0: They produced
1: Christina. You are
0: beautiful in every single way. Let's skip to the end. When does she go nuts?
1: Yeah, a real Christina fan would know. Y'all don't love her for real.
0: Okay, you get the idea.
2: All of it is so good. All of it is so good that we don't even know where to go for the most amazing parts.
1: Yeah. Again, great argument. Love that. That was so good.
0: Ashley in Hammond, Indiana. Team Britney.

0: Your team, Christina. Ahmad says that Britney is the better vocalist.
1: I agree.
2: No, team Christina. And I love Britney. Millennial here, I grew up and I idolized both of them.
0: Mm-hmm. Yeah.
2: But
0: if you're Christina comparing...
2: Christina can sing naturally.
0: Yeah. If you're comparing voices.
1: Okay.
3: Like, if I woke up today and I could, and I had, like, Britney Spears' voice, mm-hmm. I'd probably be really sad.
0: Oh my
3: but if
0: God,
3: I woke up this morning and had Christina Aguilera's, I would be...
0: Okay, your voice or Britney's voice?
3: My voice.
1: Wow.
0: Damn.
1: I've heard you sing, Diva.
0: Hey.
3: I'm a radio show host.
0: Carla has a good voice.
1: Okay.
0: And honestly, doing a morning show with Britney Spears might be frustrating. Mm. First off, put the knives down.
1: Yeah.
0: It's not that serious at 5 a.m.
1: Listen, I would want a multi-million record-selling voice, so I would pick Britney.
0: All right.
1: Yeah.
0: Thank you, Ashley.
3: Thank you, Ashley.
0: So there's a vote for Christina. Nicole in Chicago, Christina or Britney?
4: Oh, my gosh. First, I have to say a happy birthday, Ahmad. Happy birthday to you.
1: Now, hurt my feelings, Nicole.
4: Well, hey, on the flip side of that, I got to say you are delusional. Christina is a better voice. And I will tell you, you all were being generous by giving 3 notes to Britney. Britney has maybe 2.
1: Oh, please.
4: And I will, in her defense, I will say, to back up my argument, Christina Aguilera can sing anything, anywhere, anytime.
0: Even
1: so
0: Britney Spears
1: Britney.
0: Agrees, right? Oh, I was thought she was going to go, oh, yeah. Yeah, even Britney Spears
1: Please.
0: Agrees that
1: if that was
0: Christina's
1: Christina,
0: the
1: I'd be like,
3: oh, no, she can do it all. And Nicole gets it. Thank
0: Nicole
3: you, Nicole.
0: Gets it. Thank you, Nicole.
1: I'm not sure she
4: Thanks.
1: Does.
4: Have a good day. Bye.
0: You too.
1: Bye, Nicole.
0: So we can't go through all the calls, but I'm looking here, and there's 1, 2, 3, 4, 5, 6 at least more calls that say Christina.
3: Yes. They all say Christina.
1: You guys are deaf, okay?
3: No, you're being blinded by the fact that you like her as an artist, and you have, like, positive memories of dancing with your friends to Toxic, probably.
1: Uh-huh.
3: But, like...
0: That doesn't mean that Britney's the better vocalist between her and Christina.
1: I am standing 10 toes down. Britney Jean Spears is the better vocalist over Christina.
0: All right.
1: Yeah. I guess we'll you know what? I have never been more frustrated with you two.
0: This is the second time that you've said that.
3: I'm like convinced.
0: I think that's hilarious.
1: I think you guys are crazy.
3: I think you are tone deaf.
1: Okay.
0: And so is your queen.
1: Agree to disagree.
0: All right. You know what? Agree to disagree. By the way, we're streaming live at B96 Chicago on Instagram for Ahmad the Amazing's birthday. Other than him being delusional about this Britney Christina debate, you can join us on the stream and wish him a happy birthday,
1: Thank
0: despite
1: you.
0: That, I should say.
3: And you can see the wigs we're wearing today.
0: Yeah, and we are commercial free now on B96.

0: B96, Moog and Carla Mornings. And so, Carla, you've been official with your boyfriend Cappuccino for a short period of time. What, a week? Two weeks?
1: No, I'll give us a little more credit than that. I think he officially asked me on August 3rd. Was that it?
0: So 2 weeks?
1: No, that's 17 days. That's 2 weeks and 3 days.
0: Okay, so you guys, are on the way to marriage.
1: Yeah.
0: Okay, and so what's the situation? His birthday's coming up.
1: Yeah, so his birthday's coming up in a few weeks, and he had told me what he wanted for his birthday.
0: Okay. Mm-hmm.
1: And I was like, yeah, I'll absolutely get it for you. But then I looked at the price, and I don't want to be stingy. And, like, I'm not stingy. Like, I don't think that a gift should be contingent on how long you've known a person. It should be contingent on, like, how much you love the person and what you want to give them. Is this too much for a birthday gift for a boyfriend of only 2 weeks?
0: Okay, so we need to find out exactly how much you're considering spending on this boyfriend of 2 weeks and 3 days. We'll give him his proper due credit. And the amount is...
1: Oh, this is long. $749.
0: Oh. $749.
1: He wants a 3D printer.
0: It's a stack of cash.
2: Okay.
1: And, like, that's, like...
2: He can
0: absolutely
2: make the money back.
0: Absolutely not.
1: No?
2: No?
0: No. $750?
1: Is that too much?
0: Yes.
2: But that's a good investment. A 3D printer. Like, he could start a business with that.
1: He's an engineer. He don't need to start a business. He's an engineer, babe.
0: He can buy himself a 3D printer, and you can buy him, like, a $50 something.
1: Is it too much?
0: You do not spend $750 on a boyfriend.
2: He's a nice guy. No. I think he deserves it.
0: There is no point ever in the process of being someone's boyfriend or girlfriend where you get them a $750 gift. That is reserved for fiancés and wives or husbands.
2: I don't think so.
0: You do not. You do not get a boyfriend a $700.
1: Why am I like...
0: I will throw your phone out the window.
2: Oh my God.
0: If you put that in your shopping cart. That is insane.
2: It's not like it's a stupid gift. Like, I think 3D printers are really cool, so I think it's worth the money.
1: And if we break up, I just take the 3D printer.
2: Yeah, and you start the business.
0: No. No. Because you have made all kinds of claims about gifts, and once you give a gift, you don't get it back.
1: It's true.
2: Remember you do say that.
0: Our engagement ring conversation?
1: Okay,
0: you
1: fine.
0: Don't get it back. 877-591-9696. How much is appropriate to spend on a boyfriend or a girlfriend? Somebody who could just walk out of your life tomorrow.
2: I say get it for
1: him. He's not going to walk out of my life tomorrow.
0: Yeah, likely not.
1: Not if I buy him an $800 printer.
2: Exactly.
0: I'm curious. 877-591-9696. Is that too much? How much is appropriate to spend on a boyfriend or girlfriend for a birthday? It's Moog and Carla Mornings and Zara Larson on B96.

0: B96, Morgan Carla Mornings. Carla, considering spending $750 on her boyfriend of 2 weeks and 3 days' his birthday.
1: It's just, it's only because he was like, oh, I would really like a 3D printer for my birthday. And so I had seen one, and I was like, dang, these are kind of expensive. And then when I saw the one that I was going to get him that wasn't like as much, I realized that it was because it was the older model, and I was like, is he gonna think I'm cheap if I get him the older model?
0: So I want to know, how much is appropriate to spend on a boyfriend or girlfriend? I say there is never a point in somebody being a boyfriend or a girlfriend where they need a $750 gift. Maybe once they are your fiance or a husband or wife, but no boyfriend or girlfriend ever needs a $750 gift.
1: Of two weeks and 3 days?
0: Especially. I don't care if you're together for 5 years.
1: Really?
0: Yeah. No $750 gifts. Sorry.
1: What?
0: Charlie. At that point, ask them to marry you.
1: I'm waiting.
0: No. Too soon. Alexis in Hammond, Indiana. What do you think? $750. Is that appropriate? Am I out of my mind? Am I just cheap?
2: No, that's way too much. He's testing you. He's trying to see how much he can get out of you.
0: Oh.
2: Because 700, like, I thought you were going to say, oh, 700 because he wants to do this or that, you know, which adds up to 700. Not one item that's going to be 700 because you're probably going to want to take him out and all that's going to lead up because everything's expensive right now.
0: Yeah.
1: Okay, I guess you're kind of right on that.
2: And like he said, that's an investment there. You guys break up, he's making money off of a gift you bought him.
0: Yeah. Yeah.
1: Okay. Here's the thing that I would also like to say, Alexis, in his defense, he didn't know how much the printer was. I've been looking at 3D printers, and I realize that it's this much. I haven't told him that they're this expensive.
0: Right. Now, and that's fair. This is less to do with him and more to making sure that you come to your senses and don't buy somebody a $750 gift when they're just a boyfriend. Thank you so much, Alexis and Hammond, for your feedback on that. 877-591-9696. But what is an appropriate amount? Diana in Midway, what do you think is an appropriate thing or amount to spend on a boyfriend or girlfriend's birthday?
3: Well, first, let me start out by saying that this poor cappuccino has been bullied on the Morgan Carla show.
0: Hold on. He has not been. You know what? You're not entirely wrong.
4: I know.
0: But I wouldn't say bullied.
3: Apart from that, Carla, how much do you think that Ramo Buchon that he got you cost? Those are well over $450.
0: Are over $450.
1: Wow. I don't know if it was $450. Like, I feel like it. Okay, I will say. Okay.
0: I thought that those were around $150.
4: Same.
3: And those are going to die. A 3D printer is not going to die.
1: Okay, and you know what? I'm glad that you brought that up because I don't want to put, like, his business out there, but he got me the Ramo Buchon that, let's say, it was at least $100.
0: Mm-hmm. Mm-hmm.
1: He got me a lamp for my birthday,
0: mm-hmm.
1: and then he also got me a custom puppet. And I know the custom puppet was enough.
0: Custom puppet.
1: Yeah. I really want to get into puppeteering. That's a conversation for another day.
4: Yeah, that makes sense.
0: That's a conversation for you and your therapist.
1: I feel like it almost amounts to the same thing.
0: Mm, yeah. Maybe. Okay. All right. Well, so Diana, you say the Ramo Buchon is plenty.
3: Yes, and the bean bullying on the show.
1: It's a compensation.
0: You know what? Here's the thing.
3: He's not just any boyfriend. He's cappuccino.
0: When you date somebody from or marry somebody from Morgan Carla Mornings, you got to know that your life is going to be on the show.
1: On the show.
4: Yeah. It's the risk you take.
0: The entirety of Chicago is going to hear it. Thank you, Diana. We love you and have a great day. Okay.
3: Have a nice day, guys.
1: Bye, Queen. Love ya.
0: Sadie in the South Side. I just blended it all together. $750 for a boyfriend or girlfriend's birthday present. You say?
5: No.
0: No.
5: Good morning, guys.
1: Good morning. Talk some sense into me.
5: Carla, what is wrong with you? Let me buy you all those stuff. Girl, save your money. Carla, 2 weeks? No, I don't believe in 2 weeks. But I'm right with Mo. If it's my husband, then he will get it. But 2 weeks, Carla, I ain't investing no $700 in no guy in 2 weeks. Are you crazy?
0: Yeah.
4: Y'all don't love.
5: Carla, take him out for a nice dinner. Take him out for a nice steak dinner, and that's it, girl.
0: Yeah, wow. That'll be $250 on its own.
1: I got excited because I was like, oh, he loves me, I think.
0: But that's your hard-earned money. going out the door for a boyfriend of 2 weeks and 3 days.
5: Money, girl. No, 2 weeks, no.
0: Yeah.
5: Don't invest nothing like that in somebody for 2 weeks. No
4: problem. Wow.
0: Not me being the hey girl friend of yours.
4: Hey girl.
0: It's like, hey, spend that much on a man?
1: Am I being delusional?
5: Girl, put that money up. Send it to Sadie then. Sure.
0: All right, Sadie, we love you. Have a great day, okay?
5: All right, you too, guys. Bye.
1: Bye.
0: Okay. For the record, there is nobody who is like, yo, spend that.
4: No, not a single one.
1: No, Diana said that I should treat him to something nice.
4: Oh, yeah.
0: Oh,
4: she's biased.
0: Yeah, I guess.
1: Yeah, we're friends.
0: Yeah. 877-591-9696. Call now. Play Can't Crush Carla. $1,000. You can just spend it on your boyfriend or girlfriend.
1: You can buy a 3D printer.

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1: Can't Crush Carla.
2: It's Can't Crush Carla, brought to you by Planet Fitness. Jonathan Gurney is going to attempt to crush Carla today. What up, Jonathan?
3: What's up?
2: What up? All right, you got to start by throwing Carla out of the room.
3: All right, Carla, you're glad I could speak Spanish. So, Carla, vete para el otro cuarto ahí.
4: Oh, okay. He said to go to the other room in Spanish.
2: Okay, well, yeah. Thank you for translating that. All right, here we go. So, 5 pop culture questions. Get more correct than Carla. Crush Carla. You get that $1,000. Here we go. We'll start with question number 1. Netflix is being sued over K-pop Demon Hunters by a Christian metal band called Demon Hunter, which has been active for decades, apparently. What is the name of the girl group in the movie K-pop Demon Hunters?
3: I know them.
2: Question number 2. An Olivia Rodrigo fan is going viral for telling the story of how Olivia paid for her final semester of college. The fan waited until after she graduated to share the news to avoid a public spectacle. What is the name of Olivia Rodrigo's fan base?
3: My best friend is a Olivia Rodrigo fan.
2: All right, yes. We're going to have to move on if you don't give me an answer. 3,
3: yes.
2: 2,
3: yes.
2: Question number 3. It has been announced that NASCAR will not be returning to Chicago in 2027 after taking place here for 3 summers. Which park hosted NASCAR races from 2023 to 2025 here in Chicago?
3: Millennium Park.
2: Question number 4. 15 years ago today, Kim Kardashian married Chris Humphries. The marriage famously lasted only 72 days. Which one of Kim's sisters also married a basketball player?
3: Kylie Jenner.
2: Question number 5. Indy Navarrete, star of the surprise horror hit Obsession, has reportedly turned down some major roles in order to play Rogue in the new X-Men franchise. What is the name of the professor in the X-Men movies?
3: Professor X.
2: All right, let's get Carla back in here. While she's on the way in, you have a tree business with your dad. How long have you been working with your dad?
3: So I've been working with him. I started working with him in high school, like during the summers. But after I came out of high school, I decided to go full time, and then I'm just doing college and part time with
2: him. I love that. So do you guys go and take down trees when they're like hitting power lines or like they might fall or something?
3: I mean, yeah, we also do, like, pruning and stuff, like, in case, like, hey, like, just to prevent, like, any trees, like, from actually falling on somebody's house or property.
2: Oh, I love that, and I respect it. Do you ever just fix a tree? There was a country song I heard once, I forgot who it was, but they were like, woke up, fix the tree. And I was like, what does that mean?
4: Now you know.
2: So have you ever fixed a tree?
3: By pruning it, I guess.
2: Okay, all right. I love it. All right, welcome back, Carla. 2 correct for our friend Jonathan and Gurney. Let's see how you do.
4: Okay.
2: Question number 1, Netflix is being sued over K-pop Demon Hunters by a Christian metal band called Demon Hunter, which has been active for decades. What is the name of the girl group in the movie K-pop Demon Hunters?
4: Huntrix.
2: That's correct.
4: Okay.
2: And you know what? Go get your bag, Demon Hunters, because Netflix got the money.
4: Well, yeah, but also, unless they, like, trademarked that name.
2: Maybe they did.
4: Oh.
2: Maybe it didn't. I don't know. Question number 2. An Olivia Rodrigo fan is going viral for telling the story of how Olivia paid for her final semester of college. The fan waited until after she graduated to share the news to, quote, avoid a public spectacle.
4: Yeah.
2: What is the name of Olivia Rodrigo's fan base?
4: We're the Livies.
2: Weird.

0: Would you consider yourself a Libby?
1: Yeah, I like her. Okay, all right. Yeah, I'm a part of a lot of fan bases. I'm just like not a diehard. Like, I wouldn't say that I'm leading the charge.
0: You're okay.
1: You know?
0: So they're not, yeah, they're not going to make you like.
1: But like, I'll go to her concert and yeah. I do have merch from like when she performed at Aragon Ballroom, you know?
0: Question number three. It's been announced that NASCAR will not be returning to Chicago in 2027 after taking place here for three summers. Which park hosted NASCAR races from 2023 to 2025 in Chicago?
1: Grant Park.
0: Grant Park is correct. I was a little on the fence because...
2: Oh my gosh, I was 50-50 on that.
0: Yeah,
2: I was
0: well, like, Jonathan said Millennium Park, and I'm like, well, that's not entirely wrong because it's like... Next to it. Probably goes around it.
1: You can have half a point, but I don't think it goes around it.
0: You know what? You're getting a half a point for your Millennium Park answer. So now you have 2.5.
2: Ooh, I got half one, please.
0: Question number four. 15 years ago today, Kim Kardashian married Chris Humphries. Man, that was a long time ago. The marriage famously lasted only 72 days. Which one of Kim's sisters also married a basketball player?
1: Chloe.
0: Yeah, because she married Lamar Odom.
1: I feel like a computer that was like rebooting. I started going through all the sisters. Yeah. Chloe.
0: Question number five. Indy Navarette, star of the surprise horror hit Obsession, has reportedly turned down some major roles in order to play Rogue in the new X-Men franchise. What is the name of the professor in the X-Men movies?
1: Professor X?
0: That's right.
1: That was actually a guess.
0: Professor Charles Xavier is his official name, or Professor X. So.
1: Oh, this is great.
0: It is for you because you're not losing today. Unfortunately, Jonathan and Gurney, you know what this means.
2: Yeah, I'm Jonathan and Gurney, and I can't crush Carla.
1: No, you can't.
0: No, unfortunately not. I was hoping you would. It's about time somebody crushed Carla.
1: Oh, I thought that when you said I was hoping you would, it was like a wood joke because of the trees.
0: Oh, because of the trees. Yeah.
1: No, I was like, we bring it all full circle.
0: Thank you for doing that, Carla. Jonathan, have a great day. We invite you to try back. We do this every weekday at 7:50, all right?
2: All right, have a great day, guys.
0: All right, you too.
1: Bye, King.
0: By the way, for maybe 7 or 8 more minutes or so, we're streaming online on Instagram at B96 Chicago. You can see us in our wigs. We're all sporting wigs today for Ahmad the Amazing's birthday. Ahmad in a pink wig. I'm wearing a red wig. I'm normally bald, and now I got all this hair.
1: And he hates it.
0: I hate having hair, and I actually feel for the ladies now that I know what it's like to have hair just falling in your face at random.
1: You walked a mile in our Louboutin.
0: That's right.
1: You know?
0: And Carla's in a blonde wig.
1: Yeah.
0: So Carla, who's usually dark-haired, you could see her blonde.
1: There
0: at
1: you
0: B96
1: go.
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1: Daisy in Garfield Park. So your boyfriend is requesting that you do something for him that could change your life.
2: He wants me to drop out of school.
1: Oh. Okay.
3: Wait. How old are you?
2: I'm 23.
1: Okay. And he wants you to drop out.
2: Yes. Let me explain.
1: Please.
2: Because I know it sounds bad.
1: Yes.
2: But I've been going to community college for like 6 years now, part-time. And since I had graduated high school early and have been kind of part-time since then, and he's been, you know, wrapped up in his undergrad and master's, and he just finished that. And he got this amazing solid job that makes like six figures. And he just like, he's really sweet. He wants to like start providing for me, for us, for our like, you know, future family. And so the other day he pointed out that it's been 6 years and I've kind of been aimlessly taking classes and not really committing to anything for the sake of going.
3: So wait, 6 years, you haven't like graduated from community college yet. You've just been going part-time then.
2: Yeah, I have a lot of different interests. And so I've just kind of like, I've been taking a ton of different classes to just like, to just learn. Like, I know it's like kind of expected that you, you know, pick a major right away and that you know where your life is going. But I just like, I just really love to learn and I've really enjoyed a lot of my different classes. And it's just been hard for me to like pin down what exactly I want to like fully commit to.
1: Right. And this is interesting because you were in high school, like you graduated early, you were on like this real direct path. And then it seems like you slowed down in college.
2: Yeah.
3: But he's done with his.
2: Yeah, he's done with his. He did his undergrad. He did his master's. I think like, and he's not been like mean about it or

0: pressuring me. He just, like, he's suggested that I quit school and start finding a career that I, like, enjoy full-time, because right now I'm just doing a part-time, like I'll do, like, kind of whatever I can find, like, serving gigs or sometimes
1: nothing
0: I do,
1: that,
0: like,
1: you want to do long-term.
0: No, nothing that I want to do long-term.
2: So, yeah.
0: Yeah, and so he's also suggested that, like, we had kind of agreed that we would, you know, so long as everything went well, which it has, like, get married after we finished school. And, you know, he's ready and he's done. And I think I could be, you know, like, I'm emotionally ready and everything. I just am still in school. But with, like, his amazing job and with him being finished, and he's like, he wants to provide for me. And he's like, once we start a family, then I can be, like, a stay-at-home mom. And then once I figure out maybe what I want to do, then I can, like, go back to school. So he's not saying, like, stop being a school and be an incubation machine and just, like,
2: right.
1: You know, okay. I'm seeing where he's coming from. You guys both agreed when you're done with your school studies that you're gonna get married, and you've both been in school. It's just he's
2: done, and he feels like you're just kind of swimming around and not really landing on any specific degree program or anything. So
0: yeah,
2: he feels like you're just kind of spinning your wheels.
0: Yeah, and I totally see where he's coming from. I just, quitting school feels so final.
1: Yeah, it's a big step, especially when you probably saw your life going a different direction, right? I mean, you still take classes, meaning that it still matters to you. But it is a little expensive to just kind of keep taking classes without really knowing.
2: Right. Well, and let's be honest, what do you want to do?
0: I don't know.
2: Oh, yeah.
1: Yeah.
2: So I think I get what he's saying. And it's not like he's being malicious and being like,
0: no,
2: quit,
0: no,
2: you're wasting my money. He's strongly suggesting. But it does feel probably like a punch to the gut when somebody you love, who you feel like should be supporting you, tells you to just drop out of school. So if you're just joining us, it's Daisy in Garfield Park, and her boyfriend is telling her, drop out of school. You've been doing community college for 6 years and haven't really picked a lane. And
1: he's in a place where he wants to provide for you.
0: Yeah. Exactly.
2: He essentially wants to move life forward, and he feels like this isn't happening while you're not committing to anything in school. Can this be a match, or is it a mistake? That. You know, should she bail out of school and, you know, focus on the relationship, or should she bail on the guy and then really use
1: time
2: and energy to figure out what she wants to do career-wise? Is it a match or is it a mistake? Let's ask the Moog and Carla Mornings Mafia at 877-591-9696. 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
3: Now it's up to you to decide. I love it. Is it a match or a mistake? 877-591-9696.

0: 6 with Mogan Carla Mornings and Match or Mistake. Daisy is in Garfield Park and her boyfriend is suggesting that she drop out of school.
1: She has been going to community college for a few years now.
0: Some time, yeah.
1: Yeah, and so in the time that she's been figuring out still, you know, what she wants to do with her career, he's already, like, finished through his master's program, I believe.
0: Yeah, and he's like, look, I make enough money for the both of us. Why don't you just chill? You don't really, he kind of says she doesn't really know what she wants to do. She's kind of swimming and spending money on school.
1: Right, because it can get expensive, yeah. even if it's not like a 4-year yet.
0: But is it kind of rude to tell somebody to drop out of school? 877-591-9696, and can it be a match? Or is it a mistake? Mary Lou, is it Mary Lou or Mary Lou?
2: It's Mary Lou.
0: Mary Lou in Logan Square. You say it's a mistake. What are your thoughts?
2: It's a mistake. I said that I think that whether they stay together or not, she needs to finish school. She needs to find something that she wants to do. It doesn't matter if it's an associate's degree. It doesn't matter if it's a bachelor's, because she doesn't know if you're going to be there for the rest of her life. You need to provide for yourself. And I am married. I went to college. I went to get my master's, and now I'm home taking care of my kid with a small business.
0: Wow.
2: But if it didn't work out with my husband, you have something you can go, you know, take care of yourself. Like, you gotta be able to take care of yourself.
0: There's an underlying message here that is that, like, have a backup plan besides a husband.
1: Right.
0: Yeah.
2: Always.
0: Yeah.
1: All right. Especially because they're not married yet. Like, it's just boyfriend, girlfriend stuff right now. So you definitely want somebody that's going to support you through even, because it's not even like she's in a low. She just doesn't know what she wants to do.
0: Right.
1: The thing is, though, I also want to try to be empathetic to him in this situation, because it has been 6 years and he's probably like,
0: there's been a lot of money that's gone into it. Thank you so much, Mary Lou. So, Chris, on the north side, you say it's a mistake. What are your thoughts? You're kind of on that same side where you think that a lot of money has gone into this.
3: Well, the situation, if they've been together 6 years and she hasn't figured out what she wants to do, she's been doing nothing but taking this man's money when he's been wanting to make a career and a life with her and invest in this, but yet she's not willing to invest in him or a family. She's just using him.
0: Wow.
1: To be clear, she didn't say that he's paying for her school. So,
3: well, other things that he is paying for, because she's going to school. So if she's going to school, he's taking care of everything else.
0: Wow.
3: So if that's the situation, as a father and a grandfather, I would be very upset if one of my daughters set up a man like this, because, hey, you have a potential to grow a life together and invest in each other and your future, but yet you can't make a decision of what you want to do.
0: So this is interesting.
3: Stop pissing up a rope and get

0: your head out of your ass and get a career. You're wasting your time.
1: So this is interesting. Chris on the news, so you say it's a mistake, but it really you're saying it's a mistake for her boyfriend to stay with her.
0: Absolutely. All right. Absolutely. Because she, in all reality, is using the man because he is taking care of almost everything. I can guarantee it.
2: Well, you can't guarantee it because you're not there. But...
0: Okay. You got me there. I can almost guarantee you if she went to him and said, "Hey, I can't afford this right now," from what has been said, he's going to be, "Don't worry about it, honey. I got it."
1: Right.
2: He does seem like he wants to provide for her, but yeah. I think it comes out of a place
0: Correct.
2: Of love. I don't think that just because she's not giving him like a family and kids yet, that doesn't mean that she doesn't love him.
1: Yeah.
2: Because they've been together since they were in high school.
1: Yeah. Well, thank you, Chris, Correct. For your insight on that.
0: Hang on. I'm going to make a very point.
1: Okay.
0: If she is truly cares about the man and wanting a family, you should focus on what he wants and what she wants and have a game plan and invest in that game plan, because if they can't come together right now with what he's been doing and they've been doing over 6 years, it'll never work.
1: All right.
0: It'll end up in divorce and it'll end up with a mother with three children or whatever. Oh, you know what I'm saying?
2: Yeah, and I guess that it can be frustrating sometimes to know that somebody has so much maybe potential or just hasn't picked a plan yet. So I get wanting her to pick a plan.
1: Thank you, Chris, for your insight on that, and have a great day. Very passionate, and I respect at least the passion part of that. 877-591-9696 again. You know, Daisy's in a situation where her boyfriend is telling her, you know what, maybe drop out because you've spent a lot of time and resources in going to college and you haven't gotten that far.
2: And he offered that she can go back when she figures it out, but it's like, how easy is that once you have kids?
1: Right.
2: You know, like...
1: Would love to hear from you. It's Match Mistake with Moog and Carla Mornings. B96.

0: 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And Daisy in Garfield Park is on Match or Mistake today because her boyfriend kindly has asked her to not pursue college anymore. She's been in community college for some years, has not really picked a lane. It's not had something that she's loved or had a whole lot of interest in. But she is feeling a little bit like...
1: Pressured,
0: and it doesn't feel good when you're trying for something and somebody says, why don't you not do that?
1: Yeah, I guess they had a mutual agreement that like when they both finished their studies that they would get married and do the whole thing. And he has since finished, and it's just taken her a little bit longer.
0: This is interesting. What's interesting to me is how many fellas have called for today's Match or Mistake. Dustin is in Chicago. You say it's a mistake. What are your thoughts?
2: It's a mistake for her to quit school.
1: Yeah.
2: But then in the same aspect, she made a commitment to him and she's not following up on the commitment. So I think he's more looking at a commitment of we're either going to do this or we're not. He's not worried about the money.
0: He's kind of like, crap or get off the pot, for lack of better words.
2: That's what it sounds like. Yeah. Because, I mean, it's been 6 years. She hasn't decided anything. I mean, 6 years, even part-time, you should have an associate's in something.
0: Okay.
2: And, I mean, if she wants to stay in school, be like, hey, I'm going to do another 2 years, go full-time, do whatever. Mm-hmm. She's not worried about the money. Get your degree. Be done with it.
1: It is kind of tough, especially when it comes to school, because people's timelines are so different.
0: Right.
1: And we don't know how much she was working, like, outside of doing school part-time or full-time, or what those 6 years looked like. It's just, like, so complicated.
0: Yeah.
1: But I also wanted to kind of, like, if I had finished already and my boyfriend hadn't yet and I wanted to get started, then it becomes a point of... Neither is wrong, but you're definitely not in the same season of life.
0: Not on the same page, yeah. And I could see, because if you when you flip it around like that,
1: right.
0: You really, like, if you were with somebody and you were like, hey, we gotta get things rolling here. We're not at college age anymore.
1: Yeah.
0: So what are we going to do? So I get that. Thank you so much, Dustin, and have a great day. I want to grab Ashley's real quick. So Ashley's on the South Side, says it's a match. And what are your thoughts on that?
3: Hi. I just feel as though she has been in school for a very long time. 6 years is a long time.
0: Yeah.
3: And to have no direction, I think it's more so of a personal issue she has with the commitment she made to him. And she knows once she's finished, she now has, like she mentioned, stay-at-home wife, and she mentioned the word incubator. And so I feel as though she more so have a fear of being taken care of, being home, and feeling as though she doesn't really have a purpose.
0: Oh.
3: And so she's prolonging the school thing.
0: Hey.
3: And I personally don't feel like it's fair to him, only because I understand, like, 6 years, we both agreed when we finish school, you know, we're doing this. We're getting married. We're starting a family. And
0: right.
3: It sounds good at the moment until...
1: Until the 6 years is up.
3: He's done.
0: So this
3: is ready. And she's like, she seems as though she's a very indecisive person.
0: Yeah.
3: And
0: this is a fascinating theory, Ashley. I really like your theory. And you're essentially saying, like, she's putting off all that stuff that feels probably like a lot of pressure. You know,
1: yeah.
0: The family
3: like,
0: life. Or yeah.
3: Permanent.
0: Yeah. Oh, like, I didn't even think of anything down that lane.
3: Yeah.
1: And like,
3: so I kind of understand how he feels as well, though, because he's ready to move forward, and this is the person I want to be with. And you could probably like guess what he's probably feeling inside. Like, this is somebody I want to be committed to, and she's not really on board anymore.
0: Yeah,
1: and that's a hard conversation to have with yourself, because it's like you've invested all this time with a person, but it's better to invest 6 years and call it quits.
0: Right.
1: Than to keep it going.
3: Yeah, than to keep going.
0: Yeah.
3: Because that's not, you know, don't want to throw shades at her, but for him, that should kind of tell you something. It's someone you want to make your wife. And if he's not sure, she's not sure that this is what she wants right now, or she's scared. I mean,
0: yeah. Then
1: plot twist: she also finished her master's. She just
0: didn't tell
1: him. She's taking extra classes.
0: Just didn't walk. Thank you so much, Ashley, for that. That's actually really insightful. And have a great day. You know, yeah, it is sort of one of those things where this match or mistake has kind of been twisted around, and everybody sort of pulled out their mirrors and said, "You might need to look at yourself in this instance."
1: Might have to take a

0: So, take a moment.
1: Interesting perspectives all around. Thank you so much. We'll have to, I guess, find out, hopefully, what she ends up doing. It's Moog and Carla Mornings. Your chance at $1,000 next.
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0: It's B96 with Moog and Carla Mornings, and it's time for Moog's Mega Minute. We're looking for somebody who would like to win $1,000 and has a little bit of trivia knowledge.
1: Oh, no. Where are you going to find someone that wants to win $1,000?
0: I know it. 877-591-9696. Hop on the phone. 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
1: Honestly, it's fun to play. Every morning, this is probably like the part that I look forward to the most, besides Can't Crush Carla.
0: It's so easy. This is such an easy part of our show.
1: And I just like guessing stuff.
0: Yeah. So let's see if you got it. 877-591-9696. We'll get you on the phone for a chance at $1,000 with Moog's Mega Minute. Coming up next, it's Moog and Carla Mornings. 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

0: Valentino in Des Plaines. How are you doing this morning?
1: Doing well. How about you?
0: We're doing pretty good. Hoping that you'll win $1,000. Do you feel like you're a competent like trivia person? Are you good at this stuff?
1: I would say I'm pretty decent at it, but not like a pro. Yeah.
0: Okay. I don't think, and our stuff isn't like the hardest.
2: No, we're not asking you like who was the 17th president to. I don't know. I don't. I couldn't even come up with the question because I don't know anything about presidents.
0: Who's the 17th president to what? All right,
2: girl, I can name three presidents.
0: Let's see what you've got here, Valentino. We're gonna start real simple. 10 trivia questions in 60 seconds. If you get them all right, that money is yours, $1,000. So, Fords, Toyotas, and Hondas are all types of what?
1: Automobiles.
0: Correct. Which city is the Bean located in?
1: Chicago.
0: Correct. The Star Spangled Banner is also known as what?
1: The National Anthem of
0: Correct.
1: The
0: Correct. Which continent is the Sahara Desert in?
1: Australia.
0: Incorrect. What is the main ingredient in guacamole?
1: Avocado.
0: Correct. In the tech world, what does IT stand for?
1: Information technology.
0: Correct. Which U.S. city is home to the Liberty Bell?
1: What's it called?
0: Say pass if you don't know. The Liberty Bell.
1: Yeah, pass.
0: All right. How many minutes are in a standard soccer game?
1: 90 minutes.
0: That's correct. What is the name of Beyonce's alter ego?
1: Oh, my God. I have no idea.
0: Which country is known as the land of the rising sun? And that is tough.
1: Oh,
0: Japan is correct.
2: Yeah,
0: Good job. Don't
2: give up on us though, Valentino. I could hear you being like, dang, I didn't know that.
0: All right, so let's go through the ones you either passed or got wrong. So, Carla, which continent is the Sahara Desert in?
2: Africa.
0: And then which U.S. city is home of the Liberty Bell?
2: I know it was on the tip of your tongue, Philadelphia. Yeah. Philly.
1: Yeah, so I was going to say Pittsburgh because my sister lives by Pittsburgh, and I couldn't think of Philly. Yeah.
0: Philly. And then what is the name of Beyonce's alter ego?
2: Sasha Fierce.
0: You
1: know, okay. I would never guess that.
0: Yeah, so you were the three short of the $1,000 today. But you know what? 70% C's get degrees, as they say, right?
2: Absolutely.
0: But they do not get you $1,000 in Moog's Mega Minute, unfortunately. So we invite you to try back another time, all right?
1: All right, thank you so much.
0: Have a great day, Valentino.
2: Bye, right, Valentino. Bye. Show us what you got so you
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0: How about we do some little victories? 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
0: Yeah, let's do it. 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

0: 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And Ahmad the Amazing, our amazing producer, is celebrating a birthday today.
1: Yay!
0: Turning 28. Now, here's the fun part. So when people have birthdays, Ahmad, who sounds just like the BK commercial guy, usually sings them a song with the BK song. Can you give him just so people understand the context of it?
2: Whopper, Whopper, Whopper, Whopper, Junior Bacon.
1: Yeah.
0: Because he sounds just like that guy and then like makes a birthday song.
1: Yeah.
0: So me and Carla decided that we were both going to make birthday songs for Ahmad today.
1: Okay. We really do make you sing on the fly. I'm sorry.
2: Yeah. It's fun. I like it.
0: So, so Ahmad, you're going to have to decide whose birthday song you like better.
1: Okay. We can't do anything without making it a competition between me and Moog. It's the fun. No, I love it. You don't think I'm keeping track, but I'm keeping track.
0: Oh, no.
2: Okay.
0: I have not been keeping track. All right, so here we go. For Ahmad's birthday, Ahmad the Amazing turning 28 today, I'm going to go first, okay?
2: Let's go.
0: Or do you want to go first?
1: No, you.

0: love it. Carla, good luck.
1: Yeah. All right.
2: Okay.
0: I have been working on my dad bod.
1: I'm going to make sure to say daddy bod, not dad bod.
0: Yeah.
1: All right.
2: Dang it. Okay.
1: Are you ready?
2: Yeah.

0: you. Oh my gosh, I love both.
1: You have to pick one.
0: But Carla reminded me I'm almost 30, so Moog, you win.
2: I'm sorry.
3: In that moment, I knew. I was like, she lost him there.
2: It's only because you keep saying, I'm 30.
0: Yeah, I'm an old man now.
3: I said she because you have this pink wig on.
2: Yes, she is.
3: She's 28.
2: She's 28. Yeah.
0: Feeling great.
3: All right, well, happy birthday, Ahmad. Hope the birthday is amazing. Hope it's the best day ever.
0: Thank you. Thank you guys for celebrating with me. I had lots of fun.
3: There's somebody here, and we're going to cold take this call because I believe it's a little victory. And what's your name?
4: Mariana.
3: What's your little victory?
4: It was said at first, but now I guess it's I'm divorced, officially divorced.
3: You're divorced!
0: Yay! Let's go.
2: So
4: wow. The only reason why it's like a little victory is because it's been 4 years, you know. Wow. So it's like finally, you know, yeah.
2: It took 4 years. Did he not want to sign the papers?
4: Yeah, he was having a hard time, agreeing with everything, and he didn't want to. He wouldn't go to court, all that stuff. So finally we got, and the only reason why we got divorced is because the judge granted me the divorce because he wasn't cooperating. Yeah.
3: Wow. You know what? What a weight lifted off of your shoulders. Congratulations on that divorce.
4: Yeah, thank you.
3: And isn't that exciting? Now you're like so 1,000% free to just move on and do whatever you want.
0: Mm-hmm.
4: Yes, and it's, you know, it's expensive, so it's like you're paying, so finally I'm done.
3: So, just curious, is there anybody new on the horizon, or are we not there yet?
4: No, not yet.
2: She's like,
4: the thing is that it was difficult because he would be, you know, whenever I would go out, he would take pictures, use it against me, all these things. So I wasn't like free, you know? But now I am, so I can do whatever I want.
3: Well, we're on your side, just so you know.
2: 100%. We don't know what he did. We don't care. We're on your side.
3: We're keeping you in the divorce.
2: You. Yeah.
3: All right. Well, have a wonderful day. Thank you for sharing that little victory with us, all right?
2: We're proud of you.
0: Yes.
4: Thank you. Thank you.
3: All right. Well, you know what? That's going to have to do it for us today. We got to go.
2: Yeah. It's time to go celebrate Ahmad even more.
0: Yeah.
3: Everybody, follow Ahmad on Instagram at Ahmad the producer.
0: Yeah.
3: It's in the B96 bio if you're having trouble with either Ahmad or the
2: I also producer. Posted a picture of Ahmad and I tagged him in it. So
3: okay.
2: It's
0: thank
2: all there.
0: You.
3: Yeah. B96 Chicago on Instagram. Have a great day. We will talk to you tomorrow. Goodbye.
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almost the weekend. Hey, what's going on? It's Leti V, and almost done with the month of August. See, it's almost September. My thing is, once it's September, it's free game with the Halloween decorations. So I'm counting down the days, not going to lie. All right, buenos dias. Hope you're having a good start to your Thursday. What's going on? It's Leti V. Going to get you some Justin Bieber, some Britney and Kendrick, too, coming up next this morning on B96, The Rhythm of Chicago.

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0: Summer is winding down. We still got a little bit of time, though. We still got a little bit of summer left, even though, you know, the kids are going back to school. Amelia, what's one thing you still want to do before summer's over?
1: What's left on my summer bucket list? I would like to go to a drive-in movie. I think that would be really fun.
0: Oh, my God. I haven't done that in years. I love that for you. It's B96. Coming up.

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the latest thing to put on the list that we cannot eat, apparently granola, has a nationwide recall because of potential salmonella contamination. So again, I can't stress this enough. Just stick to the pizza. Pizza's safe at this point. 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

So how do you feel about this? Pirates of the Caribbean 6 is on the way. Margot Robbie will be the lead character, and Jack Sparrow is kind of just going to be like a side character from now on. What do you think about that? Interesting, right? It's V96.

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If you hear it, you've got 10 minutes to call us back and win that $1,000. It's coming up.

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I don't know. I kind of feel like we got ripped off this summer with the weather, right? Summer's almost over and we've had so much rain, so many tornado warnings. Like, what the heck? Can we just... Okay, next summer. Next summer is going to be great. It's B96 over the Mo Chicago.

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I bet. Say, I got drive, I don't need a car. 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

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What's going on, Sonic? I'm stepping in, ready to go. $1,000 shout out coming up at 3 o'clock. 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I'll shout it out at 3 o'clock. 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And here's Leon Thomas.

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So this is what happens. 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I'm just like, thank you.

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It's going to be tomorrow morning with Mogan Carla at 7 o'clock. 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

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We'll be in the mix. All brought to you by Metro by T-Mobile, official DJ for the Chicago Bulls. Mm-hmm. Hey, if you have a request, so let us know. 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

Jeremiah with YG. I didn't realize, now that I just heard this song right now, I didn't realize that YG had so many ad-libs. He was back there barking for the last half of that song. Did you hear all that? Oh, B96, commercial-free ride home.

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The Aaron Water Show just called and said, where was this weather over the weekend? Man, it's nice outside. Hey, also, if you're going to be stuck in traffic around 5 o'clock, we got you. DJ Flipside in the mix. Flipside at 5 on the way on B96.

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Swifties think that Taylor Swift's going to be dropping a new project, maybe another Taylor's version of maybe Reputation or something, because the Empire State Building was green. There's been Easter eggs everywhere. And then there was a TS on the caption when they posted that picture of the Empire State Building on their account. It said, what TS is happening? Like, what's happening? Taylor Swift, you know, B96, we'll see. Ready?

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J-Lo. I saw a clip going around of her and Anaconda, that movie back in the day with Ice Cube, and someone said, man, remember when she was flawless? What? She been flawless. She been on that creatine, man. 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Zara Larson.

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1: There's not even any wind. That's how, hey, we're spoiled today. All right, have a good one.
0: You too. Bye-bye.
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B96, the Rhythm of Chicago. What's going on at Sonic? I don't know if I got pranked or what, but somebody switched. Somehow my birthday got switched on Facebook, so everybody thinks it's my birthday today, and I don't have the heart to tell them that it's not. And I love the attention. Everyone's texting me, happy birthday, B96.

B96, the Rhythm of Chicago. One more sleep, man. It's almost the weekend. Ooh, and the weather's perfect. What's going on? Sonic for the ride home. Here's Destiny's Child on B96.

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One more sleep. We'll get into the weekend together tomorrow on that commercial-free ride home on B96. It's Sonic and I'm out of here. Yep, Chris Brown and Usher going to be here all weekend, too, starting tomorrow night. So things are looking up. 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